0: this is Lydia,
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0: 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So what's your name, Icy?
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0: And who the hell is Stuntman Mike?
1: He's Stuntman.
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0: It's a very special song about a little boy and his eye. And time. And the Trinity.
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0: You see, there are three things that spur the mollusk from the sand. 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

0: very much, Simon.
1: Thank you. 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
3: 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You're locked right here on 90.3 The Rock, WUTK.

like nothing. Forget it.

G'day, this is Johan Beardraven from The Beards, and when I'm not busy grooming my beard, I'm listening to 90.3 The Rock, WUTK, Knoxville, Tennessee's home of beards.

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0: 90.3 The Rock. That is the Menzingers with Chance Encounter. Before that, Rose's Pawn Shop with Ball of Flames. Liminal Drifter with Alliance Sunset. I'm digging that vibe there. And Tyler Larrabee kicked us off with the internet here on The Rock. It's you do, DJ Fast Nasty, hanging out with you. And good morning. Glad you're getting your day started off right here on The Rock. Big block headed your way as we get the day going. I've got you some Glitch Mob coming up, Drug Bug, and more. We'll kick it off with the Afghan Wigs right here on The Rock right after this.
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0: 90.3 The Rock, that is Youth Novels with Where Do We Go? Marcus King Band sliding in before that with Good Run. Panic at the Disco, but it's better if you do. The Glitch Mob, We Can't Kill Us. Hector Kirko with Living in the Country. Drug Bug with Discotheque in My Own Misery. Double Dose of Tyler Larrabee this hour. I had the internet there earlier, and we snuck Knoxville in there in that one. Two great new songs from him. The Afghan Whigs with Matamoros right here on The Rock. It's you, DJ Paz Nasty, hanging out with you today. Glad to be back in on The Rock. Hope you're having a great start to your day so far. We'll take you through till the 7 o'clock hour. Got your little Public Enemy coming up here. And a new one from Taj Mahal at the top of the hour.
1: At the count of three, I want y'all to tell me the name of my DJ. 1, 2, 3.
2: 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Yeah, boy, for all those that didn't understand, Terminator.

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0: 90.3 The Rock, that's Essek with Sidestepping, Smashing Pumpkins before that with Freak, Francis of Delirium with It's a Beautiful Life, and Taj Mahal in there with Talking Blues. You're listening to 90.3 The Rock, it's UT's College of Rock. It's your dude, DJ Fast Nasty, hanging out with you today. Glad to get your day started off right here on The Rock. And we've got you a big block of music, so crank it up, get ready to come. We got Cactus kicking it off right after this.
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90.3 The Rock gets Finn Forster with Circles. Before that, S.G. Goodman with Pepper. We had The Beards with You Should Consider, you know, having sex with the bearded man. Skrillex with Leaving. Albert Murian with Working. We got You Bet with See Through. Broken Social Scene with Relief. And Cactus kicked us off with Parchment Farm here on The Rock. We're getting your morning started off right here on The Rock. Got you the Beastie Boys coming up after this and Girl Group coming up at the top of the hour. 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

93 The Rocket is the Saradins with Long Way Home. Before that, Sturgill Simpson would Keep It Between the Lines. Kevin Morby with Javelin. Girl Group with Hate the Girls. 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It's UT's College of Rock. Got you another big block headed your way. Some Man Man coming up. Here's Loot My Body on WTK.

90.3 The Rockets, Rat Boys with What's Rhyme, Oven Before That with Dishes. We had Wire with Joust and Jostle, Plasmatics with Butcher Baby, Wilco with Dawned on Me, Isolation Therapy with When Echoes Fall, Beaming with Stuck, Echo Vandal with Sorry Crash, and Man kicked us off with Loop My Body. That's a big block right here on The Rock. You're hanging out with Duke, DJ Vaz Nasty. We got you some Jalen Naganda, new from him coming up. And at the top of the hour, some La Secrete here on The Rock. 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

and the truth, ladies and gentlemen. The question of reality, consciousness. I am God, the ultimate president.

90.3 WUTK, that's Silver Gore with Forever. Before that was Godspeed, You Black Emperor. First of the Last Glaciers, that one's called. Boards of Canada there with Prophecy at 1420 megahertz. And La Secrete with Detour. I think I said that right. Like, I feel cool saying it. I feel going La Secrete, like I'm saying it right. But I may be saying it all wrong, so somebody let me know, I guess. Big Boy, get it your way. We'll take you through to the 9 o'clock hour. Got some Decemberists in there, some Deary and more. We'll kick it off right here with some Evan Nicole Bell right for this. 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

0: 90.3 The Rockets, Natalie Jane Hill with Colors. Deary before that with Seabird, The Decemberists with The Engine Driver, Marina Orchestra with Talk of the Town, Flamingosis in there with The Journey, All Them Witches with Red Rocking Chair, and Eva Nicole Bell kicked us off with It's Not Mine, Cross the Bear. We got you some Police coming up right after this on The Rock.
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is waiting watchfully, standing by the door. So I work on them old towboats with my slippery city shoes, which I swore I would never do again. In the gray, fog-bound straits where the cedars stand watching, I'll be far off and gone like

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2: Guys, make sure you say your band name.
0: Oh, got it. Oh, that was dumb. Wow, that was dumb.
1: People don't know who James is?
0: Yeah, this is James. Okay, what's up, y'all? This is James.
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play the actors like you just don't care. Yeah, roll up the dank and pour the drink and watch it stink. Why? Cause doggies on the gang. My bank goes on swole. My shit don't hit legit, now I'm on parole. I drove.

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good afternoon or morning or evening or something. Nah, I already did that. Screw that one. Or if you keep it, this is Todd Steed. 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

Happy Tuesday, Knoxville. Ain't that something? By the High Strung, Saris Bright with Seven Wonders opens up our 12 o'clock hour as we've reached Tuesday. It's AC with you at WUTK. Kurt Viles on the way with Red Room Dub as we rock and roll on UT's College of Rock. Happy Tuesday.

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Hey, hey, Knoxville. Hope you're having a good day and a Tuesday afternoon. Sharon Van Etten and the Attachment Theory with Afterlife. Pop Life by Prince. Man, love me some Prince. Kurt Vile with Red Room Dub as we rock and roll on. Black Dub is on the way with Last Time as you're listening to UT's College of Rock.

Finger Foods with their little tune they like to call Wisher. Dolphins Make a Heart by Exeter. Benjamin Todd with Wyoming. A full band right there. Last Time by Black Dub gets you through the past couple of minutes. Tricky is on the way with Bactiv. Some rap action for you on UT's College of Rock, or should I say rap?

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By the way, that is not spelled with an H, unlike the airport and my diploma from Tennessee. 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

0: Joyce Manor with I Know Where Mark Chin Lives. I don't know if I should be worried or glad that you know where Mark Chin lives, Joyce, but I'm going to stay out of it. The Black and the Blue by Joe Pernice, Park Breezy with Cool Breeze, and Tricky with Backdiv gets you through the past couple of minutes. World War III is on the way with by DOA. No, not actually World War III, although maybe, who knows with this world that we live in, but it is not coming up next. Just the song by DOA on UT's College of Rock.
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Just like gonna take it, give my rules or gonna break it. Doesn't matter what fuck you hoist, you really haven't got any choice. The human life, stand away, cause we're on our way to a nuclear day. We'll just

telehealth with Cool Job. Carousel by Villager gets you through the top of the 1 o'clock hour. Happy Tuesday afternoon. It's AC with you. Sarah Grimm's on the way, but stick around. Imogen Heap, TV star, Emma Donovan, Cut Chemist. Good stuff's coming up. Hey, even Billy Strings. Wow. A very diverse hour on the way. The Red Shoes here on Volunteer Radio.

Emma Donovan and the Putbacks with Don't Give Up On Me. You know, that's a very, very powerful phrase. Don't give up on me. Meet me down river.

by Blue Mother Tupelo, TV Star with The Package, I Want to Know What's Going On by Theo Lawrence, and The Downstairs with their song Roses gets you through our past set. We rock and roll on. Cut Chemist is on the way with Outro on UT's College of Rock. Coming.

0: 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And we're through another hour, almost. Six straight songs coming up to bring us home. Billy Strings, the Womack Sisters to look forward to. But the magic number is next. 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

Hawaiian Sunset by Liminal Drifter, Tyler Larrabee with The Internet, and we are through another hour. Hope you're having a good day. It's AC with you here on Volunteer Radio. The Odd Kid Out with Heckler and Scruffizer is on the way by Original Steppa on Volunteer Radio.

Original stepper. Rude boy, would you know about pressure? When I come through, everything gets shell up. 139, we match the whole setup. Doing it different, everything black. Raven villain, DJ, give me that bass and rhythm. DJ, give me that bass and rhythm, yeah. Everything ready. Flavors, I got more than many. This will make you lean back like Remy. Yeah, we go hard, yeah, we go heavy.

Haywood Floyd by Underline Passages, Odd Kid Out with Original Steppa, and we are through another two songs for this hour. Hope you're having a good day. It's AC with you on this scattered storms day. It looks like it's going to be a little on and off rain as far as I could tell from my wonderful weather app. Something to keep an eye on. You know, I still remember a couple weeks ago when we had that flash flooding. Man, that was terrible. It came a flood, and I don't understand how these kind of things happen. How do we not prepare more for them as a community and a local government? Just because they're so

Father John Misty with Goodbye, Mr. Blue, Wave of Blood by Warband, and Lost Frankies with I'm on Drugs, Knoxville by Tyler Larrabee, and Ninjarachi with their song Delete. Julian Baker's up next with Red Door on Volunteer Radio.

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It's a Beautiful Life by Francis of Delirium. You know, it is a beautiful life. And Talking Blues by Taj Mahal and the Phantom Blues Band gets you through the top of the hour. Happy Tuesday afternoon, everybody. It's AC with you. And MJ Linderman's on the way with Rudolph, but stick around, A Thousand Rabbits, Broken Social Scene, Mitch Easter, The Rolling Stones, Tofu Smell, good stuff coming up. But here's Rudolph by MJ Linderman on Volunteer Radio.

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1: I got my vision from the fire and the flood. I got my power from the body and the blood. They had to pull out every stop to make

Sudden Crown Drop by Mitch Easter. That's what you just heard. Body and the Blood. Local band for you here, Lane Schuler and Alonzo Rogers. And you're listening to WTK 1000 Rabbits with Virgin Soil, Broken Social Scene with Relief, and K. Michelle Dubois with Hit the Deck. I love that name. Dubois has that foreign feel to it right there. The Fill-Ins is on the way with Wild Wide on Volunteer Radio.

0: Kubo with Step by Step, Something Sinister by Black Beach, and The Fill-Ins with Wild Ride gets you through that past set. We're rocking and rolling into our final break of the hour. Six straight songs coming up. It's only rock and roll, but I like it by the Rolling Stones on the way.
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Hey, Knoxville, we are rocking and rolling along. We've almost made it to the end of the workday. I know we can finish strong, and that was Javelin by Kevin Morby. Girl group with Hate the Girls gets you through the top of another hour. We rock and roll on Auto Threat, Snail Mail, This Is the Kit, Billy Strings, Cola Foo Fighters. Wow. Good stuff coming your way this hour, but 405 is on the way with The Main Squeeze on Volunteer Radio.

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Brian Waldschlager with Touch of a Dove. Some local action for you there. Snail Mail with My Maker. Echo Vandal with Sorry Crash. And Bonjour Cousin by the Preservation Hall Jazz Band. You know, I was thinking about when I said that in the earlier break, Preservation Hall. Where have I heard Preservation Hall? And I mean, I was just like, I've been there. That's right. It's in New Orleans. Yeah. Yeah. Preservation Hall in New Orleans. It's a famous jazz place. Looks like it's got 5 stars on reviews, but it's a historic place in the French Quarter. It's all about traditional jazz. It's in a small room. They've got master people that come in and play. It's a great time. I enjoyed myself tremendously. I'd check it out if you're in New Orleans. I think my dad and I went, and we had to really like work hard to get tickets. It was not an easy thing to do. But yeah, something to look into, honestly. Billy Martin, it's on the way with Feeling on Volunteer Radio.

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Five straight songs coming up, as I'll see you on Wednesday afternoon. As always, Grandmaster Flash and the Furious Five's on the way with Birthday Party. God bless America, God bless you, and God bless WUTK. 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

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Yo, I was 6 years old, she was a neighbor who said, come here and do me a favor. 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Cherry now laters made our tongues red. 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